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2: This is a News 13 Network weather update. I'm meteorologist Evan Dorsett. Tonight, low temperatures get down to the low to mid 60s, and then tomorrow, highs rising into the low to mid 80s under, once again, very dry and mostly sunny skies. And that same type of weather rolls right in, right on throughout the remainder of the work week. We could even challenge some record highs. 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
13: 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You got up three or four times, and you don't know why. 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
4: 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That's, I know it's a strange concept, but I am. And it's because I've been fitted with an oral mouthpiece and it helps me get more oxygen at night and I'm sleeping well. 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How many of you woke up and you have had a crappy night's sleep? You feel like you haven't slept at all. 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You got up three or four times, and you don't know why. Well, it could be in many cases you have sleep apnea. 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It happened to me, and I didn't know that was happening to me. You probably don't know that's happening to you. 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
2: This is a News 13 Network weather update. I'm meteorologist Evan Dorsett. Tonight, low temperatures get down to the low to mid 60s, and then tomorrow, highs rising into the low to mid 80s under

0: Once again, very dry and mostly sunny skies, and that same type of weather rolls right in, right on throughout the remainder of the work week. We could even challenge some record highs. 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

0: 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I thank them every morning when I wake up because I wake up refreshed and quite honestly, ready for the day. That's, I know it's a strange concept, but I am. And it's because I've been fitted with an oral mouthpiece and it helps me get more oxygen at night and I'm sleeping well. How many of you woke up, you're getting ready for work right now. How many of you woke up and you have had a crappy night's sleep? You feel like you haven't slept at all. 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You got up three or four times and you don't know why. 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And that's happening. It happened to me and I didn't know that was happening to me. 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I promise you will thank me when you do it.
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2: This is a News 13 Network weather update. I'm meteorologist Evan Dorsett. Tonight, low temperatures get down to the low to mid 60s, and then tomorrow, highs rising into the low to mid 80s under, once again, very dry and mostly sunny skies. And that same type of weather rolls right in, right on throughout the remainder of the work week. We could even challenge some record highs. 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
3: 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I thank them every morning when I wake up, because I wake up refreshed and quite honestly, ready for the day. That's, I know it's a strange concept, but I am. And it's because I've been fitted with an oral mouthpiece, and it helps me get more oxygen at night, and I'm sleeping well. How many of you woke up, you're getting ready for work right now. How many of you woke up and you have had a crappy night's sleep? You feel like you haven't slept at all. Maybe you snored all night. You got up three or four times, and you don't know why. Well, it could be in many cases you have sleep apnea. In many cases, it could be your oxygen is lower and your body is fighting, you know, the whole fight or flight type thing. And that's happening. It happened to me, and I didn't know that was happening to me. You probably don't know that's happening to you. 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I promise you, you will thank me when you do it.
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0: 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I thank them every morning when I wake up because I wake up refreshed and quite honestly, ready for the day. That's, I know it's a strange concept, but I am. And it's because I've been fitted with an oral mouthpiece and it helps me get more oxygen at night and I'm sleeping well. How many of you woke up, you're getting ready for work right now. How many of you woke up and you have had a crappy night's sleep? You feel like you haven't slept at all. Maybe you snored all night. You got up three or four times and you don't know why. Well, it could be in many cases you have sleep apnea. 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And that's happening. It happened to me and I didn't know that was happening to me. You probably don't know that's happening to you. Reach out to Advanced Sleep or you can call them. 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I promise you, you will thank me when you do it.
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2: This is a News 13 Network weather update. I'm meteorologist Evan Dorsett. Tonight, low temperatures get down to the low to mid 60s, and then tomorrow, highs rising into the low to mid 80s under, once again, very dry and mostly sunny skies. And that same type of weather rolls right on throughout the remainder of the work week. We could even challenge some record highs. 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
3: 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That's, I know it's a strange concept, but I am. 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

0: 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That's, I know it's a strange concept, but I am. 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How many of you woke up, you're getting ready for work right now. 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
2: 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That's, I know it's a strange concept, but I am. And it's because I've been fitted with an oral mouthpiece and it helps me get more oxygen at night and I'm sleeping well. How many of you woke up, you're getting ready for work right now. How many of you woke up and you have had a crappy night's sleep? You feel like you haven't slept at all. Maybe you snored all night. You got up three or four times, and you don't know why. Well, it could be in many cases you have sleep apnea. In many cases, it could be your oxygen is lower, and your body is fighting you, the whole fight or flight type thing. 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It happened to me, and I didn't know that was happening to me. 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

0: Hey guys, it's Night Train here for Advanced Sleep and TMJ Centers in Merle's Inlet. I thank them every morning when I wake up because I wake up refreshed and quite honestly, ready for the day. That's, I know it's a strange concept, but I am. And it's because I've been fitted with an oral mouthpiece and it helps me get more oxygen at night and I'm sleeping well. How many of you woke up, you're getting ready for work right now. How many of you woke up and you have had a crappy night's sleep? You feel like you haven't slept at all. Maybe you snored all night. You got up three or four times and you don't know why. Well, it could be in many cases you have sleep apnea. In many cases, it could be your oxygen is lower and your body is fighting you, the whole fight or flight type thing. And that's happening. It happened to me and I didn't know that was happening to me. You probably don't know that's happening to you. Reach out to Advanced Sleep or you can call them. 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
1: Hump day.
0: Yeah, it is. Happy hump day to you and yours. Coming up at 8, 10, noon, and 5. 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

the Kids Night Train here, top of the day, boys and girls. Jonathan Cain said he wrote that song in about 10 minutes on a tour bus in between dates on their tour. 10 minutes, one of the biggest songs of their career. Not bad. You know, I go to movies.

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3: 501, there are delays forming already going south out of Red Hill near 544 toward Singleton Ridge Road. Otherwise, it's not too bad in toward Myrtle Beach and the 17 bypass. If that's along your travels, that's moving well so far in both directions. Rick Dixon, right now traffic.
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7: This is a News 13 Network weather update. I'm meteorologist Hannah Ronner. We will see a few areas of fog once again, but it will not be widespread. Temperatures are mild at the coast in the upper 60s, but still some high 50s for interior parts of Horry County. It will be another sunny and warm day with temperatures in the mid to high 80s. 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

Classic Hits Night Rider. Good morning, boys and girls. How's your mom and him? Mom and him good as always. God bless you. Thank you for making me your 13th favorite morning show. Not everybody can attain those heights, but here's where we're at. All right, ranking the best and worst boomer Halloween candy of all time. Why are people so mean to boomers? I mean, I'm not a boomer, but I guess I'm knocking on the door. I was close. Born in 70. What does that make me? Is that Gen X, Gen Z? What am I? I don't even know what I am. Anyway, boomer candy on the way right now. Aha! Take on me.

0: Classic Hits Night Trainer. Good morning. It is Wednesday. Halloween is what? Just around the corner. How many days before Halloween? A couple of weeks or something like that? Well, I don't know. The website, The Takeout, defines a boomer candy as one that stood the test of time without too many changes along the way. So here we go. What are the top 10 boomer candies they're saying? By the way, just missed out on the top 10 were peppermints, candy corn, and Tootsie Rolls. When's the last time you had a Tootsie Roll? Gone. Number 10, strawberry bonbons. I have no idea. Wait a minute. I do know what that is. Yeah, those are okay. The root beer barrels. No, those suck. Smarties. Hate those. Cinnamon disc. Starburst. Is that a boomer now? Am I a boomer now? I was raised on Starburst. Butterscotch. I love butterscotch. You ever had a butterscotch milkshake? I wish I knew where I could get a butterscotch milkshake. Anybody know where I can get a butterscotch milkshake? God, I love that. Number 4, cinnamon jawbreakers. Those things burn too. I'd love those. Milk duds. When's the last time I had a milk dud? No, Laffy Taffy. It's great. What's number 1 though? When I say it, you're going to go, yeah, duh. Werther's Original. Yeah. Come on. Come over to Grandpa. I got you a Werther's right here. Those are good, though. I bet butterscotch. Butterscotch, I need to buy some butter. I love butterscotch.
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4: 501's getting a little bit slower from Conway and Red Hill. Going southbound, there's a brief delay at 701. Then you're crawling from Red Hill near 544 toward Myrtle Ridge Drive. Then there's some building volume approaching Carolina Forest Boulevard. Greg Dixon, right now traffic.
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7: This is a News 13 Network weather update. I'm meteorologist Hannah Ronner. We will see a few areas of fog once again, but it will not be widespread. Temperatures are mild at the coast in the upper 60s, but still some high 50s for interior parts of Horry County. It will be another sunny and warm day with temperatures in the mid to high 80s. Stay tuned to News 13 in this radio.
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0: Classic Hits Next right here. Wednesday morning. Nice day across the state again. A little weird. Looks like the temperature is going to be dropping. The bottom dropped out over the weekend, but that's fine too. Break out the flannel. Break out the denim shirt for me. Yeah. Will I still be wearing flip-flops? Kind of foolish question is that. Of course I'll be wearing flip-flops. I'm like the groundhog. You can officially call it winter if I put socks on with my flip-flops. Not everybody can pull that look off. I can. In my mind. All right, so Halloween is just around the corner. A new poll online asks, you are asked to cross a large cemetery in the middle of the night. What do you take with you? Sadly, a slower friend was not one of the options. 64% said they'd do it with a light, a flashlight, a headlamp, or a torch. 10% said they'd do it with a weapon, a gun, a knife, or a club of some kind. 1% said they'd do it with a religious symbol. Cross or holy water. 17% said they'd do it without anything. No big deal. That's how I would be. 6% say they'd refuse to do it no matter what they had. In the comments, quoting, the biggest hazard is just tripping on something. So a lamp. You got to watch the headstones. Someone joked, what the hell would I need a gun for? Well, they aren't dead. Another said, I mean, if I'm going to bring a weapon, it may as well be a steak. And finally, somebody said this brilliant idea. How about bring snacks? That would be me. There's many things that make me freaked out. You know, I don't like haunted houses, you know, haunted trails or anything like that. But when it comes to just walking through a cemetery, no, I'm good. No flashlight. Bring the snacks.
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5: 501's getting a little bit slower from Conway and Red Hill. Going southbound, there's a brief delay at 701. Then you're crawling from Red Hill near 544 toward Myrtle Ridge Drive. Then there's some building volume approaching Carolina Forest Boulevard. Bert Dixon, right now traffic.
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7: This is a News 13 Network weather update. I'm meteorologist Hannah Rahner. We will see a few areas of fog once again, but it will not be widespread. Temperatures are mild at the coast in the upper 60s, but still some high 50s for interior parts of Horry County. It will be another sunny and warm day with temperatures in the mid to high 80s. Stay tuned to News 13 in this region.
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Classic Hits Nights right here. Good morning. Don't forget now, 8, 10, noon, and 5. Those are your appointment times again today for the Trans-Siberian Orchestra Fly Away. You pick the destination, airfare, three-night hotel stay, and yes, how about this, $1,000 spending money. Christmas solved or rent paid. You do what you do. 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

Boss Against Knox right here. It's a Wednesday. God bless you for making me your 13th favorite morning show. Not everybody can do that. No, they can't. Celebrity birthdays today. God, I'm a trained professional in this business. God, I'm a trained professional. All right, celebrity birthdays today. Ben Whishaw. He's the latest Q in the James Bond movies. Kind of like him. He's 45 today. Usher, 48 today. He's long overdue. He should be promoted up to at least ticket taker. See what I did there? Shaggy, too dope. Part of the Insane Clown Posse. What's your name? Shaggy, too dope. 52 today. Jesus. Lori Petty. She was Lolly. That was a weird character on Orange is the New Black. I always remember her, though, as Kit. League of Their Own. She was the one that wasn't so good. Well, she won in the end, but her sister was still better. 63 today. Thomas Dolby. Don't mix with him. He blinded us with science. You know what I mean? 68 today. Greg Evigan. This is really bad, but I love these shows. BJ and the Bear. Remember that growing up? God, I loved BJ and the Bear. And then the truck drivers they had with him. What was her name? Stacks. Was it Andre Landers or something like that? God, loved her. And My Two Dads. That was a great show. Justin Hayward, Rock and Roll Hall of Famer. Moody Blue, of course. 80. Heavenly birthdays today. I made a Bond reference a moment ago. Yes, Sir Roger Moore. He was James Bond from 73 into 85 after Sean Connery, before the abomination that was Timothy Dalton and Pierce Brosnan. God, they were terrible. God, they were terrible. Thank God Daniel Craig came along. Harry Anderson. I loved him. Judge Stone on...

0: So we'll just keep going back and forth, never going to do anything about it.
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5: In Georgetown, the streets and roadways are running pretty well. There are no major issues on High Market Street or Church Street either. And 701 looks pretty good out of Georgetown. That's incident-free and moving well in both directions. And toward Conway, around toward 501. We're Dixon, right now traffic.
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6: This is a News 13 Network weather update. I'm meteorologist Hannah Rahner. We will see a few areas of fog once again, but it will not be widespread. Temperatures are mild at the coast in the upper 60s, but still some high 50s for interior parts of Horry County. It will be another sunny and warm day with temperatures in the mid to high 80s. Stay tuned to News 13 in this radio.
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0: help a brother out. Help him out. Give him somebody to love. That is Queen. Good morning. How's your mom and him? Mom and him. Good. All right. It's your daily history segment, kids. You're back in the day. I want no dumb listeners. Granted, I only got three of you. That's why I am your 13th favorite morning show. But nonetheless, I digress. 134 years ago today, 1892, The Adventures of Sherlock Holmes was first published. First collection of the stories that Sir Arthur Conan Doyle had published in magazines the previous 5 years. I love Holmes. I read all those. I know. I don't. When's the last time I read a book? I did. I went to Goodwill. I was like, if I'm going to read, I don't want to pay a lot because I'm not really know if I'm committed back to being literate again. I'm on like chapter three. I bought this book like 2 years ago, okay? I'm going to finish it one day. 114 years ago today, 1912, Theodore Roosevelt was shot in the chest in Milwaukee while campaigning for the presidency. Fortunately, the speech in his breast pocket absorbed most of the bullet's impact, so he was able to go ahead with the scheduled appearance. See, that's what I'm talking about. You get shot? No. I still got to go talk to the people. 79 years ago today, 1947, Chuck Yeager broke the sound barrier, became the first person to ever fly faster than the speed of sound. What? Chuck, I remember him as a kid. Do you remember this as a kid growing up? Chuck Yeager was like, was it AC Delco Batteries or something he was a spokesperson for? Chuck Yeager. I think it was AC Delco Batteries. 53 years ago today, 1972. No, that's 54 years ago. Check that. Joe Cocker was arrested following a concert in Australia. Police found some weed. So, oh, by the way, it's just weed. No, he also had plenty of black tar heroin and hypodermic syringes in his possession. Faced up to 2 years in jail, but was released and ordered to leave the country within 4 hours. Heroin, jail, or get out of here. All right, I'll see y'all later. I'll see you later. 49 years ago to 1977, Bing Crosby died outside Madrid, Spain, and 73 years of age. Bing. Who names a person? Who names a child Bing? Come here, Bing. Sounds like a rash. That's just me. 32 years ago today, 1994, Pulp Fiction hit theaters. I love that movie. And that is one of those movies, truly. It's a love-hate thing. I just absolutely loved it.
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4: The 17 bypass, there's some building volume heading in toward Myrtle Beach, both directions near 501. That's not too bad. And a little heavy in toward Garden City as well, where traffic merges with Business 17. South of that, though, 17 is moving well in toward Georgetown. We're at Dixon, right now traffic.
1: 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Today's forecast, partly sunny with a slight chance of traffic. Tomorrow's forecast, partly sunny with a severe chance of what's that noise? If your car's acting up, let Honest Tom's Auto Care in North Myrtle Beach take a look. 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
6: This is a News 13 Network weather update. I'm meteorologist Hannah Ronner. We will see a few areas of fog once again, but it will not be widespread. Temperatures are mild at the coast in the upper 60s, but still some high 50s for interior parts of Horry County. It will be another sunny and warm day with temperatures in the mid to high 80s. Stay tuned to News 13 in this region.
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Time for Dirty Don's rear end game. 626-9103. 626-9103. 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So it's there. I'm there. 21st Avenue and the Boardwalk location. 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It's the Taste of Market Common, and Dirty Don's will all be a part of that. 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It's time to pull them down and expose a hiney this morning. Ooh, you got a little bit of audio. I forgot about that. 626-9103, 626-9103. 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
1: Good morning. Is it Wang Chung, Stanfolding?
2: You sure don't feel confident about that, your guess at all, do you? Are you confident at all?
1: I'm confident. I know this one.
2: Okay, all right. The way your tone was very, very not confident. But nonetheless, you are right. Dance Hall Days, Wang Chung. Who is this?
1: This is Frank from Myrtle Beach.
2: Frank, Myrtle Beach, $50 gift certificate to Dirty Don's is yours. 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
1: All

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3: 501 is pretty slow in toward Conway going south near 701. Ecatoos Alder off toward Highway 31. After that, you're seeing some building volume toward Myrtle Beach. That's not too bad after the 17 bypass. Bert Dixon, right now traffic.
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5: This is a News 13 Network weather update. I'm meteorologist Hannah Ronner. We will see a few areas of fog once again, but it will not be widespread. Temperatures are mild at the coast in the upper 60s, but still some high 50s for interior parts of Horry County. It will be another sunny and warm day with temperatures in the mid to high 80s. Stay tuned to News 13 in this radio.
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0: Facebook says it's the battery. 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

0: 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All right, Trans-Siberian Orchestra Flyway. 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The Ghost of Christmas Eve? 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Drums. 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That's drums to 95819. 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
4: 544 is pretty slow going north, heading up from Saucus D. There's a brief delay at Highway 31. Then you'll jam up for heavy at Myrtle Ridge Drive. At Catoos, auto off toward Red Hill as well. There's a jam up on southbound 501, heading into our Conway from 701 all the way toward Highway 31.
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6: This is a News 13 Network weather update. I'm meteorologist Hannah Rahner. We will see a few areas of fog once again, but it will not be widespread. Temperatures are mild at the coast in the upper 60s, but still some high 50s for interior parts of Horry County. It will be another sunny and warm day with temperatures in the mid to high 80s. Stay tuned to News 13 in this.
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Sunny 103.1, the Grand Strands Classic Hits, most 80s night right here. How's your mom and him? Mom and him, good. All right. Time now for the Quasi Food Grill Common Thread Game, 6269-103, 6269-103. Gain a point within the past 30 days, that's per household. Don't try me! Don't try me. Of course, the Quasi Food Grill. Best sunset views between here and Key West, period, end of story. And my God, what a sunset view it's going to be tonight. Make sure you check that out. Great food, great drink specials. You can't have won within the past 30 days. That is the deal. And you got to wait till the second song. What is... I'm kind of proud of this one. This is so geeky. This is totally geeky. What is the common thread between these two songs?

0: good morning.
1: Good morning, sir. How are you?
0: I'm at peace with the world. And yourself?
1: Good. I'm living the dream.
0: This is ridiculous. Why are you playing this one? This one's too easy. Come on, let's hear it, Earl. Let's hear it.
1: Well, your titties are showing this morning.
0: Tommy Two-Tone, Tina Turner. Yes, they both are keys. That's

0: Classic Hits Night Trainer. Good morning. All right, so you thought about your mortality. I want to tell you something. It's company benefits time right now, and I was having to fill out my company benefits yesterday. I was like trying to pick my beneficiary. So I've got two daughters. So I'm split at 50-50 between them, okay? And I texted my oldest daughter, Mallory. It's like, all right, if I die within the next year, you get this. Her text back to me was, I would rather have my dad. Aw, that's sweet. I love you, baby. And I text my youngest daughter, Sid. Oh, Sydney. Sid, if I die within the next year, you get this. Well, crap, I'll still be poor. That was her response. One says, I'd rather have my dad. The other said, crap, I'll still be poor. That's love right there. Why am I bringing this up? Pringles just announced a spooky contest called Once You Drop. And it offers you a chance to win an urn shaped like a Pringles can. Yeah. All you gotta do is go to onceyoudrop.com and sign there. Are you ready for this? Will and Tastemit. Where you comment to want to be buried in a Pringles can of some sort. The deadline for this is, no pun intended, is October the 22nd. One grand prize winner will receive an after lifetime supply of Pringles, which is two lifetime supplies. That's one can of Pringles every week of the year for the next 200 years. I like Pringles. I get a lot of varieties now. I think I want to be cremated. I don't know. Donate my body to science or something. Save some money. But it did get me thinking yesterday. Because when you're doing those benefit things, it makes you ponder your own mortality. And then you see where you stand in the pecking order with your kids. I want my dad, or thanks, I'll still be in debt. Oh, I'm such a father of the year.
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4: 501 is pretty slow going south into our Conway near 701. Delays get heavier toward Red Hill, approaching 544. There's reports of an accident south of that, getting closer toward Myrtle Ridge Drive. It's going northbound, but it is adding to your delays in both directions. Rick Dixon, right now traffic.
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7: This is a News 13 Network weather update. I'm meteorologist Hannah Ronner. We will see a few areas of fog once again, but it will not be widespread. Temperatures are mild at the coast in the upper 60s, but still some high 50s for interior parts of Horry County. It will be another sunny and warm day with temperatures in the mid to high 80s. Stay tuned to News 13 in this radio.
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9: 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Your neighbor says it's the starter. 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

0: Classic hits, next right here. All right, so are you into scary movies? I don't mind them. I won't go out of my way to watch a scary movie, but I will watch a scary movie. Maybe you're not into horror movies. So these are apparently the biggest movies for people that do not like being scared, but still have a suspense about them. So the top five are House on a Haunted Hill, Get Out, Death Becomes Her. That was a weird movie. Crimson Peak. I'm not familiar with that one. And the number one, I guess you would call scary movie that will not scare you, Hitchcock's The Birds. That was number one. Some of the other things that made the menu, or the list. Oh, I said menu. The Rocky Horror Picture Show. God, what a terrible movie. Signs. The Sixth Sense. Tremors. Oh, that was a good one. Young Frankenstein. One of my favorites, Shaun of the Dead. It's a little gory, but God, it's funny. So there's your list if you don't like to have the bejesus scared out of you, but you still are trying to get into the Halloween season. There you go.
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5: 501 is pretty slow going south into our Conway near 701. Delays get heavier toward Red Hill, approaching 544. There's reports of an accident south of that, getting closer toward Myrtle Ridge Drive. It's going northbound, but it is adding to your delays in both directions. We're Dixon, right now traffic.
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8: This is a News 13 Network weather update. I'm meteorologist Hannah Ronner. We will see a few areas of fog once again, but it will not be widespread. Temperatures are mild at the coast in the upper 60s, but still some high 50s for interior parts of Horry County. It will be another sunny and warm day with temperatures in the mid to high 80s. 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

Classic Hits Night Trainer. Good morning. How's your mom and him? Mom and him. Good. All right. Dumb criminal of the day. What's the dumbest vehicle you think you could steal or would be willing to steal? 26-year-old Delta passenger named Jay Burr was supposed to be flying from Southern California to Seattle last week. For some reason, he snuck through an access door at the airport, went onto the tarmac, stole an airport tug. Yes, that's what he did. That joyride didn't last long. The man crashed the tug into another vehicle, then he tried stealing vehicle number two. He's committed to stealing something. A lavatory servicing truck, which drains waste from aircraft toilets and refills them with fresh disinfectant fluid. Fortunately, Jay was caught and arrested before he could get the lavatory truck out on the highway for a spin. He's charged with vehicle theft, trespassing, vandalism. Unclear with what he was thinking. I don't think he was thinking about a lie. I mean, was he under the influence of something? No details on that. I need that lavatory truck. I've got to have that lavatory truck. You know, back in the day, apparently Gen Z would like to rebrand some things. You know, Gen Z loves giving old things new names. Latest example of the lower back tattoo. We know what it's called. That's a tramp stamp. Been a tramp stamp for decades. They're wanting to redo the name to booty mark, discount tag, bumper sticker. All very descriptive, but if

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2: This is a News 13 Network weather update. I'm meteorologist Hannah Ronner. We will see a few areas of fog once again, but it will not be widespread. Temperatures are mild at the coast in the upper 60s, but still some high 50s for interior parts of Horry County. It will be another sunny and warm day with temperatures in the mid to high 80s. Stay tuned to News 13 in this radio.

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Roxy Kids, next right here. Good morning. Happy Hump Day, kiddos. All right, coming up next, what do we got? Your random Did You Know segment. What do we got in there? We're talking burgers, football, and piggy banks. Oh, and hair. Not drinking hair. Did You Know's on the way. Right now, Tears for Fears.

0: Classic Hits Wednesday across the state of South Carolina. Nice day, a little warmer than I'd like it. Not gonna lie about it. Not gonna lie about it. All right, it's time now for your random Did You Know segment. Did you know the probability of a high school football player making the NFL is, are you ready for this? 0.02%. That's roughly 1 in 4,000. Over 1 million kids play high school football. And only 8% of high schoolers, players, even make it at the level of the NCAA. They don't even make it to college. Did you know the piggy bank, P-I-G-G-Y, are named after the pig, P-Y-G-G? What is that? That's a good question. It's a fair question. That is an orange clay people used to make pots and jars in the Middle Ages. When people had extra coins, they would put them in the pig pot. You're going to use that today. You are going to use that today. Did you know that Burger King likes to say they're 4 months older than McDonald's? The first Burger King opened in 1954. Miami. Ray Kroc opened the first franchise McDonald's in 1955. But let's be honest. The McDonald's brothers were doing it earlier. 1948. Just saying. Did you know, in medieval Europe and other ancient cultures, people would cover their mouth when they yawned. Why? God, we have evolved. God, we have evolved. Because they believed that an open mouth allowed your soul to escape and evil spirits and demons to enter your body. Today, it's just basic manners. Back then, it was a lot deeper. You don't want an evil spirit in there. Cover that mouth. Cover it. And lastly, anybody wants me to endorse a hair product to grow hair, I would love that. Message me on the Night Train in the Morning Facebook page. I will give you a lot of love. Night Train needs some hair. Why am I begging for hair? Did you know the average person loses 100 hairs a day? The average person loses 100 hairs a day. I don't know that. I can't afford to lose that. That's a lot. That's very depressing. The rest of my day is just shot now.
1: 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Today's forecast, partly sunny with a slight chance of traffic. Tomorrow's forecast, partly sunny with a severe chance of what's that noise? 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
4: This is a News 13 Network weather update. I'm meteorologist Hannah Ronner. We will see a few areas of fog once again, but it will not be widespread. Temperatures are mild at the coast in the upper 60s, but still some high 50s for interior parts of Horry County. It will be another sunny and warm day with temperatures in the mid to high 80s. Stay tuned to News 13 in this
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0: to catch the next train here. I am done. Yes, I am. Bill West is on the... Wait a minute. Wait. Is Bill actually working today? He is? Do you mean to tell me Bill West is going to be working 2 days in a row? Wow.
1: Ain't nobody got time for that.
0: That's crazy talk. All right, so he's got another keyword coming up in the Trans-Siberian Orchestra Flyaway. 4 keyword times each day, 8, 10, noon, and 5. Yes, boys and girls, he's back. Bill West, young William West is coming up. Have yourself a fantastic Wednesday. I'll catch you back here tomorrow. Until then, I am Night Train on the Tracks and Gone. See ya!

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3: This is a News 13 Network weather update. I'm meteorologist Hannah Ronner. We will see a few areas of fog once again, but it will not be widespread. Temperatures are mild at the coast in the upper 60s, but still some high 50s for interior parts of Horry County. It will be another sunny and warm day with temperatures in the mid to high 80s. Stay tuned to News 13 in this radio.
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my daily fumigation of the studios after night train in the morning. Yes, it's Bill West. Now we love him. Back tomorrow morning, 6 till 9. I hear what he says. Stick around with us in just a second. We're going to give you a new keyword to go see Trans-Siberian Orchestra for the holidays. And speaking of holiday, keywords up right after Madonna Holiday here on Sunny 103.1.

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0: 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Enjoying, I mean, weather couldn't be much better. 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
4: This is a News 13 Network weather update. I'm meteorologist Hannah Ronner. We will see a few areas of fog once again, but it will not be widespread. Temperatures are mild at the coast in the upper 60s, but still some high 50s for interior parts of Horry County. It will be another sunny and warm day with temperatures in the mid to high 80s. Stay tuned to News 13 in this radio.
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0: you some music to help you get through a work day, especially a Wednesday. Good weather out there. We'll check that in just a bit. The keyword this hour is concert, C-O-N-C-E-R-T. You can text it to 95819. Don't text and drive, but text it to 95819 at some point here over the rest of this hour for your chance to win. Then come back here. We got music from DeBarge, 80s from Van Halen.
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Oh, if you love the Michael biopic, get ready. Next one up, Beatles get the biopic treatment. In fact, times four, because each one of the Beatles is going to be getting its own biopic done by the same director. So it's kind of like a four-part series over the same stretch of time in the Beatles' life. Expect that to land. You got to wait a little bit till 2028.

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classic hits. Your home for Night Train in the Morning. Studio has been fumigated. I'm doing my... Actually, I walked down the hallway earlier, and our promotions director, Leah, had some nice... It smelled like either cinnamon or some sort of... It smelled like fall. Let's just leave it at that. So fall is feeling like it's here, although this morning, weather in across South Carolina is pretty sunny and warm. Gets cooler later in the weekend. Give you the full forecast coming up.

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0: Classic Hits and Queen, and it's Bill West. I'm enjoying, I'm looking outside. The forecast just looks so good today. 85 or so for our high. Same for tomorrow and Friday, too. Looks like then, once we get to the weekend, might see some rain, but highs are like, they say Saturday, in the lower 70s, and Sundays, the highs could be in the 60s. So more fall-like weather coming up. We'll give you the full forecast in more details coming up in just a little bit. Also, music coming up. We got Dexy's Midnight Runners for a blast from the 80s. Also, Roxette. And we'll rock you out with some AC/DC coming up on Classic Hits.
1: 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Whether it's sunny, stormy, or somewhere

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And in just a few minutes, less than an hour away, give you a new keyword to win the Flyaway to see Trans-Siberian Orchestra. And think about this. It's not just the flyaway tickets hotel, but also $1,000 for Christmas shopping.

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0: Prince and Michael Jackson. I think Michael's stuff more than ever probably goes for, like, his memorabilia goes for a lot at auction. And I would think Billy Joel's would also be right up there. Just announced this week that Billy Joel's motorcycles are headed to a Christie's auction in New York City next month. More than 70 motorcycles from his personal collection are going to be auctioned. So this is kind of a rare chance to get a little slice of Billy Joel history. Pretty cool. We'll let you know when it gets a little bit closer. If you got the budget for it, I would assume they'd go at a premium. Joel has spoken out about his love of motorcycles in days past. He's got had like a former shop, motorcycle shop, in Oyster Bay, Long Island, for years. So he says these bikes were meant to ride. He was a rider, and thus he wants them to sell. So some of them, they say, are expected to sell for more than $100,000. So if you got the budget, check out the Christie's auction next month. Pretty cool. Pretty cool. Bill West here. More classic hits. And yeah.
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And starting next month, a huge auction of his motorcycles going up for grabs via Christie's Auctions in New York. 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

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It's lunch hour, so we got a new keyword for Trans-Siberian Orchestra. 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
4: This is a News 13 Network weather update. I'm meteorologist Hannah Rahner. Temperatures will be above average again for this afternoon. We'll be in the mid to upper 80s, mostly sunny skies. Temperatures won't be cooling off much for tonight, still staying on the warm side in the mid to upper 60s, and then still feeling like spring for Thursday and Friday. Stay tuned to News 13 in the...
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It's a Wednesday and you're working. Got to have us on perfectly curated to get you working and getting more stuff done. Or if you're having lunch, just to have lunch too. That works as well. Bill West, classic hits roll on. And don't forget, we got the new keyword this hour. It's star, S-T-A-R. 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

0: From 1981, Rick Springfield. Remember that? I love the album cover with the dog and the tie and one of my favorites. It's Bill West here. Classic hits continue in just a sec. Got Eric Clapton and Madonna and Phil Collins. And let me give you that keyword to win the Trans-Siberian Orchestra Flyaway. We're not done with the hour yet, so you can still text the keyword STAR to 9581.
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Hey there, it's Bill West. Very much appreciate you spending your work day with me, getting some stuff done here. You want to connect via our socials. It's Bill West BS, at Bill West BS. Reach out. I'll follow.

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0: The Cars on your home for Night Train in the morning. Good classic hits, 80s stuff all day long. In fact, we'll keep the 80s going to keep you going while you're working. Bangles in just a minute, plus Michael Jackson also on the way.
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4: This is a News 13 Network weather update. I'm meteorologist Hannah Rahner. Temperatures will be above average again for this afternoon. We'll be in the mid to upper 80s, mostly sunny skies. Temperatures won't be cooling off much for tonight, still staying on the warm side in the mid to upper 60s, and then still feeling like spring for Thursday and Friday. Stay tuned to News 13.
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19: 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And the Total Recall Top 5. Let us not forget the best in music from our favorite decade. Just your favorite 80s pop hits from Duran Duran, George Michael, Madonna, Tears for Fears, the list goes on. And remember, some say the 80s are back, but we know they were never gone.

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If you can't get enough MJ, there's going to be a new documentary, a good one, about him coming out very soon. It's called Spectacle, Michael Jackson at the Super Bowl, all based around his legendary Super Bowl halftime performance, which a lot of people say is the best halftime show of all time. Coming out in February on Hulu.

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0: Classic hits. All right, that's from 78, but I got a lot of 80s stacked up still coming up in just a little bit. Kenny Loggins in just a bit. Steve Perry. Got music from Stevie Nicks. Don't go anywhere. It's coming up. Plus, at 5 o'clock this afternoon, another keyword to help you win the Trans-Siberian Orchestra Flyaway. Remember, we do those at 8, 10.
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helping you get through a Wednesday on the job with classic hits. And I got more, but I'm going to hand it over to Matt Scurry. He's taking care of the rest of the day. Stick around at 5 o'clock for the next keyword to win the Trans-Siberian Orchestra tickets, fly away

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How you doing? Classic hits. Tuesday. No, Wednesday. Today's Wednesday, right? Good grief, this week's fly by. Wednesday afternoon drive with Matt Scurry. Appreciate you spending a little time with us on a very happy National Be Bald and Be Free Day. Finally, one I can celebrate. It's got things kicked off with Survivor.

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0: Classic hits on a Wednesday afternoon drive. Yes, I mentioned earlier, it's National Be Bald and Be Free Day, which encourages people, whether naturally bald or due to medical reasons, to proudly embrace your unique look, one that I can celebrate along with you. Today is also National Dessert Day. I can celebrate that one as well. We got a lot lined up for you today. Of course, another national keyword later on this afternoon for that TSO flyaway. You've heard us talking about that, right? Trans-Siberian Orchestra touring once again this year. What about you and a guest picking a city that they're in? We'll fly you out there, set you up for several nights, and give you $1,000 to spend. How cool is this prize pack? Your chance to qualify a little later on. Coming up next, got music from Bananarama on the way.
1: 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Today's forecast, partly sunny with a slight chance of traffic. Tomorrow's forecast, partly sunny with a severe chance of what's that noise? 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
4: This is a News 13 Network weather update. I'm meteorologist Hannah Ronner. Temperatures will be above average again for this afternoon. We'll be in the mid to upper 80s, mostly sunny skies. Temperatures won't be cooling off much for tonight, still staying on the warm side in the mid to upper 60s, and then still feeling like spring for Thursday and Friday. Stay tuned to News 13 in the...
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3: 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And remember, some say the 80s are back, but we know they were never gone.
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He brings you what I like to call tomfoolery. 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

0: Classic hits on a Wednesday afternoon with Matt Scurry. You know, spending less for the holiday season is going to be a big thing this year, I tend to believe, because 58% of the people surveyed say they like the idea of shopping on a smaller holiday budget this year because the hunt for the best deals excites them. The reason that the majority of us are going to be shopping on a smaller budget this year is because our budgets are smaller. Things are tough out there, folks. Going to be a tight Christmas for little Ricky.
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0: Classic hits. Drive with Nat Scurry. You know, when you're getting on an airplane to fly somewhere, there's a lot of things that you're concerned about. You wouldn't think that bed bugs would be one of those, but it has happened. Passengers on board a Qantas flight from Perth to Rome last Friday, they actually complained to the crew about being bitten in the cabin. Turns out the thing was infested with bed bugs. They actually had to ground that 787 Dreamliner, that Boeing Dreamliner, so they could fumigate the thing, wouldn't let it return on the return flight for the next couple of days until they could get the thing cleaned of bed bugs. You know, you worry about a lot, but bed bugs never crossed my mind on an airplane. Coming up later on this afternoon, another national keyword for that Trans-Siberian Orchestra flyaway. Details coming up.
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4: This is a News 13 Network weather update. I'm meteorologist Frank Johnson. Very warm weather will continue through the end of the week. Our forecast for tonight, mainly clear and mild, a low of 66 degrees. For tomorrow, plenty of sunshine and warm, could be close to record highs with a high of 86. And on Friday, partly sunny and still very warm with a high of 84. 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

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Trust us, you'll be a better human being for doing it. The Grand Strand's classic hits and the most 80s. 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

from the highway to the driveway. Matt Scurry is always playing the most music for the ride home. 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

0: Classic Hits Drive with Matt Scurry. For some reason, Chipotle is offering a limited edition mega-sized version of their signature takeout bag. And when I say mega-sized version, take my word for it. This thing is huge. It looks like it could hold a mini fridge. The measurements on this baby, 36 inches wide, 24 inches tall. Yeah, that's right, 2 feet tall and 12 inches deep. They're calling it the Big A Chipotle bag. And you can enter to win one through the Chipotle app if you happen to have that app on your phone. If not, you can download it and get yourself entered. And when I say big, there's a photo of this thing. I mean, you could actually put a body in there. One of these days, they're going to find a body in one of these bags. That's why you would need something like that. I have no idea. You don't want to carry that much Chipotle home with you. Trust me.
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Hey, don't forget, tomorrow morning at 8:30, the Quay Seafood Grill Common Thread Game. Night Train will give you a couple of songs back-to-back, and you have to tell him what's common about them. 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

0: Classic Hits Wednesday afternoon drive with Vance Scurry. Yeah, looks like they had a little problem with an unruly passenger in Southern California this past week. 26-year-old Delta passenger. His name is Jay Barr, and he was supposed to fly from a Southern California to Seattle last week, but instead he snuck through an access door at the airport, went out onto the tarmac, and stole an airport tug. Now, if you're not familiar with that term, the airport tug is the vehicle that helps move and position the aircraft. They also move luggage with those tugs. Anyway, that joyride didn't last long. The man crashed the tug into another vehicle, and then he tried to steal vehicle number two, which was a lavatory servicing truck. That's the one that draws waste from the aircraft toilets and refills them with fresh, disinfected fluid. Luckily, he didn't get away with that one. He was caught and arrested before he could get that out on the runway for a spin. How would you like that one to have been spilling stuff all over the runway? Anyway, he was charged with vehicle theft, trespassing, and vandalism. Nobody's sure what the guy was thinking. Obviously, he wasn't thinking, and they're not sure if he was under the influence of anything. Obviously, he was under the influence of something. So there you go. I helped you solve the case, boys. We got some John Waite music coming up.
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4: There are delays out of Myrtle Beach on the northbound side of 501, approaching the 17 bypass. Pretty heavy. Then you're climbing from Highway 31 in toward Red Hill toward 544. And there are delays into Conway as well, altered off from 701 toward 16th Avenue. Rittickson, right now traffic.
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9: This is a News 13 Network weather update. I'm meteorologist Frank Johnson. Very warm weather will continue through the end of the week. Our forecast for tonight, mainly clear and mild, a low of 66 degrees. For tomorrow, plenty of sunshine and warm, could be close to record highs with a high of 86. And on Friday, partly sunny and still very warm with a high of 84. 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

0: Classic hits on a Wednesday afternoon. Believe it or not, it's already time to get the Drive at 5 kicked off. This day is flying by. We'll do that top of the hour. We'll give you another national keyword next hour as well for that TSO flyaway we've got going on. You've heard the details on that, right? If not, I will give you the details and a national keyword coming up next hour. We got Dead or Alive up next.
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5: In Red Hill, 544 northbound, there's a backup approaching the accident at University Boulevard. That's very slow from at least Myrtle Ridge Drive. And there are delays continuing toward 501 as well. That's not as bad. Brett Dixon, right now traffic.
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8: This is a News 13 Network weather update. I'm meteorologist Frank Johnson. Very warm weather will continue through the end of the week. Our forecast for tonight, mainly clear and mild, a low of 66 degrees. For tomorrow, plenty of sunshine and warm, could be close to record highs with a high of 86. And on Friday, partly sunny and still very warm with a high of 84. 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

Classic Hits Wednesday afternoon with Matt Scurry. Don't forget Night Train weekday morning 6 to 10, giving you a national keyword at the 8 o'clock hour. Bill West in the middle of the day. He'll have two of them for you, 10 a.m., 12 noon. And then, of course, I give you one in the afternoons in the 5 o'clock hour. Here's Bon Jovi.

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0: Classic Hits Wednesday afternoon, Drive at 5 with Matt Scurry. You know, for the longest time, it's kind of been a standing rule at guitar centers, or pretty much any music store in general, if you're going in to try to pick out a guitar, don't play Stairway to Heaven, right? Well, anyway, Guitar Center says it's dropping its ban on playing Stairway to Heaven. It's all part of their CEO's big turnaround plan. I'm sure you probably know, but Guitar Centers have had a rough go of it ever since COVID hit. That kind of slowed down their business, and it's been tough for them to pick that back up. But anyway, their CEO, Gabe Dalporto, says that he's going to make his place a friendlier place to visit. And one of the reasons that he's doing that is because they are on a little bit of a rebound, and he wants to see Guitar Centers make a big bounce back. Says he's a big supporter of brick-and-mortar places. So anyway, you can now play Stairway to Heaven if you go into a Guitar Center to try to pick out a new guitar. They just wanted to let you know that. Let's see if we can get you in on the winning. What about this one? TSO, their legendary Ghost of Christmas Eve, the best of TSO, is touring again. You and a guest could be at one of the stops of your choice. You pick the city, we will fly you out there. Two killer seats, round trip air, 3-night hotel stay, and $1,000 to spend on your holiday travel. How cool is that? National keyword this hour. You need to text the word CHIME. 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
4: Accident at Clear Park is still going on heading in toward Red Hill, so if you need to use 544, watch out for this. It's near the intersection with University Boulevard, and there's already a very heavy backup going northbound from before Myrtle Ridge Drive. 501 is crying going northbound from Highway 31, all the way off toward Conway.
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6: This is a News 13 Network weather update. I'm meteorologist Frank Johnson. Very warm weather will continue through the end of the week. Our forecast for tonight, mainly clear and mild, a low of 66 degrees. For tomorrow, plenty of sunshine and warm, could be close to record highs with a high of 86. And on Friday, partly sunny and still very warm with a high of 84. 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
20: Denver, you are the greatest crowd we've ever had. 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

0: 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Once again, let me give you that national keyword this hour for that TSO flyaway that we are giving away or getting qualified to win it. The word this hour, chime, C-H-I-M-E. Text that national keyword to 95819. The word chime, C-H-I-M-E, to 95819. Good luck to you with that. Don't text and drive. You know better than that. Coming up, we'll come back, wrap up the Drive at 5.
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4: There are delays in place heading out of Myrtle Beach on 501 northbound at the 17 bypass there. Not too bad. Then there's bumper-to-bumper traffic after Highway 31 on and off in toward Red Hill and Conway to and past 701. Brett Dixon, right now traffic.
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6: This is a News 13 Network weather update. I'm meteorologist Frank Johnson. Very warm weather will continue through the end of the week. Our forecast for tonight, mainly clear and mild, a low of 66 degrees. For tomorrow, plenty of sunshine and warm, could be close to record highs with a high of 86. And on Friday, partly sunny and still very warm with a high of 84. 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

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Appreciate you spending a little time with me today. Going to leave you with Fleetwood Mac.

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0: 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Today's forecast, partly sunny with a slight chance of traffic. Tomorrow's forecast, partly sunny with a severe chance of what's that noise? 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
3: This is a News 13 Network weather update. I'm meteorologist Frank Johnson. Very warm weather will continue through the end of the week. Our forecast for tonight, mainly clear and mild, a low of 66 degrees. For tomorrow, plenty of sunshine and warm, could be close to record highs with a high of 86. And on Friday, partly sunny and still very warm with a high of 84. Stay tuned to News 13 and this radio part.
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3: This is a News 13 Network weather update. I'm meteorologist Frank Johnson. Very warm weather will continue through the end of the week. Our forecast for tonight, mainly clear and mild, a low of 66 degrees. For tomorrow, plenty of sunshine and warm, could be close to record highs with a high of 86. And on Friday, partly sunny and still very warm with a high of 84. Stay tuned to News 13 and this radio part.
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2: This is a News 13 Network weather update. I'm meteorologist Frank Johnson. Very warm weather will continue through the end of the week. Our forecast for tonight, mainly clear and mild, a low of 66 degrees. For tomorrow, plenty of sunshine and warm, could be close to record highs with a high of 86. And on Friday, partly sunny and still very warm with a high of 84. Stay tuned to News 13 and this radio part.
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